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0: Hello, 345. Just me, traffic. 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
1: Hey,
0: Union. William Nora, 628.
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0: 3-4. I'll take incident 156. 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Call 3.
1: Jeffrey. For Gerald Nochi, born in 2001, clear license status is valid. Should be black over brown, 57150, negative.
2: Okay,

0: 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The employees are trying to keep them apart, but having a hard time about it. 500 order.
1: Last unit, your traffic was unreadable.
2: 24 is through.
1: I'm seeing anything.

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1: 10-4-3-4-9-1, keep it around.
0: Hold on.
1: And they're going to be directly in front of the school. 3-8-6.
0: Holly. You can clear Paul 91, we'll take the cover.
1: 10-4 in Louisiana as an A, or what we do with that?
0: Back to it.
1: I'm sorry, put it back in heading.
0: Affirmative.
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0: Ava.

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0: Yeah, medic started code 2 for cut on the lip.

Engine 23, assault with injury, 500, Oregon Street, Caliber, Changemakers Academy. 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
0: Copy that, huh?

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1: 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The case number is going to be 10426.

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1: Engine 21, go ahead.
0: We went to unit 204. They stated that there's no medical need there. Can you contact the RP and get the correct room number, please?
1: Okay,

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1: Go ahead.
2: 43, you're correct. 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

0: Engine 21 is going to be 207.
1: Howdy there, we knocked on 207. Can you have them come to the door if you're still on the phone with them?
0: It's a neighbor that's calling. He's not in 207.
1: Copy that. So we tried 204, we knocked on 207. Can you give us the neighbor's unit number?
0: Hey, firm.
2: Sorry, there was an echo. I couldn't copy.
3: Sorry, you can send me incident 23 all alive.
1: Okay, what
2: can you log a deal?
1: 291, go. YLO 8096889.
4: Truck 21, assault with injury, 1903, Lorenz Street. Truck 21, assault with injury, 1903, Lorenz Street. 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

Fairmate, 1086, and you could put us on the welfare check and be the one at McDonald's. David 90 took day. 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

0: 342.
1: Well, for information, the other half of this call on Sheldon is calling as well. He says he's the one that's trying to move in. And the original RP is threatening him.
0: Jennifer, thank you.

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0: I'm John Frank Robert 481.
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0: All right, one completed, one verbal.
1: Good.
0: Last of Flores, Frank Lincoln, Ocean Robert, Edward Sam. Second last name is Alvarez, Adam Lincoln, Victor Adam, Robert Edward Zebra. First Andy Adam, Nora David Yellow. Date of birth 3/11/2011.

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0: 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I'm moving 97 at 402 Sheldon Avenue.
1: Copy. Three, fall two.
0: Fall two.
1: Would you like a cover since both parties are on scene?
0: I'll advise.
1: Copy.

0: 10 terminal units for a 211 just occurred at 2105 Solano. Male pulled fire. But a male robbed him and took his blue Prius. Something to get further.
1: 3 David 90, I'm going to start you. Is there another unit that can clear and respond?
2: Well, 5, you can attach me to primary.
1: Copy.
3: All 3, 1086, attach.
1: I copy, and units, this is actually going to be at the DD's on Sonoma.

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1: We're trying to get further. This is coming in secondhand from fire.
0: Copy. Thank you.

0: units for DDs on Sonoma. Fire is advising that the vehicle went behind DDs. Now it's back in the parking lot. Plate will be 9 Zebra Frank Paul 166.
1: Driver, may you clear us with a 6 and put us on that.
0: Copy.
1: Same 3 as it occupy.
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1: Copy in units for the DD's call. 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
0: Jeremy, we copy. We're 97. We're going to go to the rear and see if we can locate it.
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0: 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He's showing to be near 88 Bella Vista. 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
1: Copy. 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
1: So it's traffic median Amherst. 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
1: Reanimate
0: your
1: return. Go ahead. Left of Thomas, born in 92.9, Chief Susie Clear Valley, Magnus Case, Brown over Brown, 55210, address of Assistant City.
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0: Maintenance is on site. 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
0: 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We're secure.
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0: Just be advised, the RP did call back with a possible second location. We'll have it in the call.
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0: 6. We're going to be getting that vehicle at Tuolumne and Sereno, facing south.
1: 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Is it occupied?
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1: What?
0: Last of Lima, born in 8585, just be clear, valid negative case, 40, correction, Brown over Brown, 511-230, his gun address on Corcoran in our city.

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0: 4-3-4-4, can you clear me with a 3 and show me traffic? Monterey and Byron Street.
1: Monterey, what was your cross?
0: Let's do Monterey, Tennessee. It's going to be the rear of the smoke shop.
1: Copying the plate.
0: Stand by.
1: 3 enemy.
2: Cover.
1: Paul 3, I copy. Break 3 enemy. I'm going to route you with...
0: Paul 4, I was late.
1: Paul 4, you need to stand by. Break 3 enemy. I'm routing you with 3 Paul 3... Correction, 3 Paul 2 to an address up in your beat. I think you can copy the note.
2: Copy.
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0: 9 Zebra Yellow X-ray 355.
1: Your plate is clear and current on a 2020 Mercedes 4-door, registered to the last of Nasser out of El Cerrito.

0: Paul 4, can you run 1 by ideal?
1: Go ahead.
0: Yellow 183 3815, last of Nasser.
1: Copy, stay away. Three, four, you return. Clippers last of Nasser's Gordon 0505, clear valid, negative case. Brown over Brown 510 145, address out of El Cerrito.
0: Copy, I'm code 4.
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0: World of Anime. Is this the same vehicle that was associated with the last call for service with the Blue Priest?
1: Abram, I'm associating the incidents now.

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Coin 27, can you confirm you copy that they're prior to Hunter Hill?

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0: We're going to have the vehicle is in VCO 4. 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
1: 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Last of Serena, born in 8989, just to be clear. Michaela Brown, 56198, out of Covington, Washington.
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343, your return. Last of the new T-born in 0808 shows to be clear, eye color's brown, 6 foot 231 out of Kirkland, Washington.

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0: Copy, camera. Three call 3, return.
1: Go ahead.
0: Yeah. Lots of Valencia, Clear Valley, negative case. I'm looking for Black 571-20, address on Mike Driver City.
1: All right, go for it.
0: Good fortune to you, mostly.

0: About 3.2. Oh, I was gonna be on site. I'm gonna go for.
1: Confirming the RO was on
0: scene. Affirm me, sir.
1: Copy vehicle turn around. Code 4 jail.
0: 10-9.
1: I said the vehicle's been removed, and I copy your code 4.
0: 10-4. Thank you.

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0: 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There's no hazard. 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
0: 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Female, run over Brown, 5-2, 175. 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

0: Well, I was showing in 21 in row as well. 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
0: Was it just the one call only on this?
1: We've had a couple callers. The first caller advised it was smaller than a vehicle, and the second caller advised it's larger than a vehicle.
0: Battalion 21, correct.

0: Vallejo 22, we're clear returning.
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2: 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Or did they mention anything about being on 780?

0: 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It's possibly the bottom of the cell tower.
1: Copy.

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1: Well, 26, we were able to locate. It's going to be a 10 by 10 spot. We're initiating fire attack.
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0: 3, Paul 3.
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0: 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We're going to remain on scene, mopping up.
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0: 344, I'm going to attach you and reroute 343 to this 1056 attempt at 326 Arkansas Street. The male was possibly hit by a car that he jumped in front of to try to 1056.
1: Okay.

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Cross of Sutter Street and Napa Street, Map Grid G4.

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0: Units en route to 236. Does anybody have an ETA as far as been staging?
1: How far am I going to the hospital?
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2: 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I spoke to the RP. She states that he was never struck by a vehicle.
0: Copy.

0: Left for 21.
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0: Does PD actually have a patient?
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1: We'll ask.
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1: Leo 621.
0: Huh?
1: Hey, can you tell me who drove 191 last?

0: Play 621.
1: 621, go ahead.
0: You get it twice here, that last request. I figured out who the culprit was.
1: Copy. Sandy.
2: Good.
1: Did you copy incident 245?
2: Hey, from Team 1 flying on right now.
1: Copy.
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1: Happy.

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0: 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Starting mileage is 43.7.

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0: 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Are you code 4?
1: Hey, affirm, you'll be code 4. The RO just arrived on site. Can you 22 the 1185 and put him back on top?
0: Hey, affirm.
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0: And the subject loss of Morales, born in 2002, is clear, valid, restricted, must wear corrective lenses, negative case, should be male, black or brown, 6 foot, 180, address on Amber Avenue, our city.
1: Copy. Code 4.
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1: 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Should this be male, black or brown, 54165 address on Main Street or City?
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1: 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What's 220?
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114, your return. Area subject last of Nito, born in 1977-1 is clear, valid, negative case, should be male, black or brown, 59170, address out of Hayward, and also just be a missing person out of Oakland.

0: Item six, case number 1185.
1: Item six, the case number is 10,438. Item six, is it going to be a rotational impound or is it going to be towed for evidence?
0: It's rotational 30-day hold.
1: Copy.
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0: Can you start a medic ambulance for complaint to the shoulder?
1: I'm sorry, your traffic broke. 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
0: The shoulder pain?

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1: 306. Your subject, last of Solorzano, is clear of valve negative case. Just female, block of a brown, 55183, address on Springs Road, RC.
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1: Go ahead.
0: If you can get vehicle stats when you have a minute. Ball six, go ahead with your traffic.
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1: 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First of Fatima.

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1: Copy. I've got her match, just everything is moving really slowly right now. 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
1: Can you tell her?
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0: Can you show me a security check on Hillside Street? Can you attach 47?
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0: Simmons Avenue.

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2: One four six.
3: 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I'll take 137.

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1: That's going to be Internet 14, I'll put you on that.

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1: It's you.
0: I'm sorry, me?
1: Hughes, Derek Hughes.
0: Got you.

0: Right. Vehicles clear and valid on 05 Toyota to west of Kiroa Gonzalez on Fleming Avenue, RC.
1: Yeah, what's the numbers on Fleming?
0: Four nine one.
1: Copy, thanks.

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1: One plate, go ahead.
0: Can I get a case number?
1: One plate, I don't have you on a call.
2: Oh, yeah, I'm sorry. We cleared ourselves, and then we ended up finding where the car was. He was back on the 10852.

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0: Yeah, this is going to be a reference case number 26-09044.
1: Copy.
0: And you can clear us with a 3, and then we put us back on our last call.

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1: Hey, go ahead.
0: Your case number is 10441-10441.
1: Copy.

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1: 0137, 0137.
0: Have a good four.
1: Captain Arnoldson.

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1: Pull through incident number 196, 196.
0: Copy, thank you.

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0: 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What, 24? 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
1: 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Paul 6 copy.

0: Boulevard.
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0: Yeah, I could advise on this. I just passed the subject up. I could advise.
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0: 147.
1: 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The male's gonna be the blue one.
0: False, please, copy.

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0: 23.
1: And it might be closer to Westbound 37 and Railroad. They just said the on-ramp. That's just the way the cat could

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1: Okay.
0: We did just get a call for 1075 in the area of Avian and Springs, and then I got another caller who advised she heard shots prior to the crash, so maybe it related.
1: Copy.
2: I'll see you, copy.
0: Engine 26. 5, you can attach us. 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
2: Yeah, same to you. Copy all night. I'll be in route.
0: Copy. Engine 26.
1: Go up to 26.
3: I'm going to have you stage. There was a report of gunshots in the area, so it might end up being a shooting.
1: Copy, show a stage.
0: Yeah. Battalion 21, did you copy that update?
4: I have a little traffic for Battalion 21.
3: I started 26 for 1179, but it actually might be a shooting. I don't know if you want to put you on it now or wait. We're still trying to find out.
4: You can wait. I'll monitor the call.

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2: 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I'll hang back until Sam 5 gives the clear.
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3: Vallejo, Lincoln 24. 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
1: Was there our first number on that?
4: Sam 2, let's get somebody to lock down traffic here at Springs and Hartwood. Stop all westbound traffic, please.
3: Andy, I need you back over here blocking eastbound traffic.
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4: Charles 66, 97. Okay, CM2, Charles 66, keep that blocked off. CM2, I'm going to need another unit at Hartwood and Springs to block off traffic.
10: Oh, thanks. I got a Hartwood and Springs.
5: Play out some
0: time. Engine 26, I'll see.
1: 26, I can be at 812. 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
1: Two balls down there.
2: 6, Victor, Adam, Robert, 719, Chicago, Toyota.
1: It's already in the call. We were keeping the plates off of the air.
2: What do you
3: think? Hey, Young, can you get back in your car and come?
4: Thank you, Father. Did I copy 1144 or not?
1: Lincoln 5 per fire, it's code blue right now.

0: Thank you.
1: What?
0: We got another 1179-1055 Sonoma with a pet subject laying in the middle of the roadway. I need units to clear and respond if we can free anybody.
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3: I copy that. I'll work on that. And Sam 2, just confirming we have somebody checking Avian.
0: 1055 Sonoma Boulevard. We started fire. My RP was hysterical. She said she witnessed it. Thought it was two vehicles and one subject flying in the road.
3: CM2, is the other vehicle involved? Is it still on scene? We get SO to respond that way until I get a unit.
0: CM2, AFIRM on the vehicle still being there. I could not get any information from her. We did have a second caller say that she thinks someone was injured from the impact she heard, but she didn't see anybody in the roadway. We will call Solano and see if we can start this.
3: Copy that. Thank you.

0: Sam 2, I don't know if you copy. We have pole 1 headed to the 1179.
1: Sam 2, I copy that. I apologize. I had George's tow on the phone, and they're confirming it. They are confirming they appear someone 1144 in the roadway.
2: Lay engine 24.
1: 22 on the story, go again.
0: Copy that.
2: Negative. 24. Medic is going to be in route code 3 to Kaiser. We have 4 fire riders on board. Show engine 24 and engine 26 out of service.
3: Sam 2, Lincoln 5. Investigation has been notified. They're coming out.
0: Copy that. And Sam 2, dispatch, we'll see if we can get SO to show up to 1179 for perimeter post. I got Paul 1. We'll be taking primary on that one. Copy that. Paul 1's en route to the 1179 on Sonoma. Check with SO and see if we can have him set up perimeter spots to shut down traffic for us.
1: Copy. I'm trying to get a hold of them, but there's just the two of us.
0: Copy that. Appreciate you.
3: Hey, Sam 2, Lincoln 5. Can you see if one of the time units can respond over to the 1144 or 1179?
0: Yeah, if we're in, I was going to give him a call right now.
4: Hello, Tom 10.
1: Go ahead.
4: So it's traffic diverting. We're both at TC on Sonoma.
1: Copy, confirming. Tom 10, Tom 35, and Tom 36.
4: Nathan.
5: Polly, do we have a case number out here yet?
1: Case is 10444, 10444.
5: Copy, thank you.

0: Units, pursuing a weapon with a power drill, 575 Sacramento, across of Georgia. It started in 303. She's in the hallway on the third floor now. Resident Latonya McDaniel, black female in her 60s, gray puff coat, uncolored pants, tried to stab a worker with a power drill. She still has it, threatening everybody.
1: Hello, man. Engine 22 on scene. We got two vehicles involved. Moderate damage, going to be out investigating.
0: 22, if that was you, I'm sorry. I was putting priority traffic on the PD channel. Can you go get...
2: In Vallejo, I'm 1025. Same too. I still have not been able to call Solano, but I am adding a note in this call from a sergeant from there.
1: Got that.
0: 10-4, come in.
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1: Okay, for Sam 2, dispatch.
0: Copy.
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3: Vallejo 22, we're going to have a total of 2 patients at this time.
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7: Hey, I'm sorry, Sam 2, to any unit who's in their vehicle. 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
3: Copy that.
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3: Incoming units, be advised. Let's go to command. All units coming into the 1179 on Sonoma, go to command 1 and confirm.
2: And Sam 2, we just got a call in the area 200 Marin for a subject possibly shot laying down on the sidewalk. We can't get any further from the people, they're just screaming.
4: 2 David 90, I'll go with them. And Sam 2, 4-6, can you check the news on
1: them?
9: Vallejo, send PD for traffic control to Sonoma Boulevard for 22's incident.
0: I'm trying. We have another shooting coming in.

0: Italian 41, are you on the show?
1: Yeah, same dude.
0: Go ahead.
1: I'm adding more to your plate. Apologize. The information in the call, can we make sure surrounding agencies has that information, please?
2: Traffic for Battalion 21.
0: Affirm. It's going to be a while before we can send any messages. Affirm. I'm sorry. I was muted on the other thing. Oh, we got another shooting. General Block, Marin.
3: 23 is en route to the shooting.
4: But people, one, I'm 97, and this looks like a 1144 as well.
0: Yeah, and you left the stage at this point, I believe.
3: Over that, thank you.
5: You're fine. I'll update investigations.
0: Talk. Go ahead.
1: I have a crime scene intersection of Rollingwood and Springs.
0: I copy. Are you?
2: Loyal, Sonoma Command.
0: 796, are you logged in as a unit or you just need to be on by your badge?
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2: I have one patient 1144 at this location. It's going to be trapped under a vehicle and will need to be extricated. And another patient being assessed currently.
1: Alright, Sam 2, I copy. Scene located. We're going to need to push this crime scene all the way down to that road.
6: Town 21, 26. Are you going to still need 24 captain and 26 captain?
1: And Sam 2 and the barricades, we're going to need to update that to Rollingwood and Springs.
6: Copy that.
7: Leo, Sonoma Command.
0: Clear Command.
7: Sonoma, both north and south are blocked between Solano and the tracks.
8: Hey, Nigel, where's your car?
7: And if you could have either Public Works or PD advise that we're going to, it's going to be closed extended based on the investigation, so if they want to bring barriers.
0: 2-1-1. I'm sorry, I'm trying. I'll listen back to you.
4: Go ahead.
0: Do you need me to start barricades to you as well?
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2: 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I'll see if I can get somebody to break.

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1: 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Is it clear for fire?
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1: Go ahead.
0: Got investigations on scene here on Springs Road. They advise me they'll take over the scene here. I'm going to head over to Marin.
1: Sam 2, I copy.
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0: Copy. Hey, can you give me a call?
1: Hey, for Paul 2 from Paul 8. I'm walking over with the crime scene tape right now. Are we at Thompson?

0: Same to you. Since we have traffic on Sonoma, investigations on Springs, and officers at Marin, do I still need to call any outside agencies?
1: Until I check with the traffic, you know, see if they need anybody out there for traffic control.
0: Same too, they're going to need traffic control. I'll call CHP and see if they can assist.
2: Hey, Pepper, can you bring your units, Rolling One Springs, blocking westbound with me, please?

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0: 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There's no other exit other than Rolling Wood.
1: Got it.

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0: Myself and Tom Center on scene on Sonoma. Can we get THP in Route 4 traffic control? We're going to need to take over all of this.
1: We're landline with them right now. And
2: we're going to need some help out here with a crowd out here.
1: Lincoln 5, I copy. And Corpio has been advised for barricades as well. Break. Tom 10, we're on landline with DHP and Tom 6 is en route as well.
0: Copy.

0: Wing at 5, I think we have it. I think we have the crowd under control here. They're going to be transporting out.
1: Copy. We've requested the SO. Just let us know if we can cancel once it's confirmed.
0: At this point, just let them come and we'll use them where we can use them. We've got three different things going on.
1: Copy.
2: Blair Thompson.
1: Go ahead.
2: We have a chance. What's that case number for Sonoma and tell them a call?
1: Your case is 10445. 10,445. 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

0: 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Courtyard's asking for an estimate on how many barricades are going to be needed.
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0: Courtyard's asking for how many barricades are going to be needed.
1: Am I on that?
2: Yeah, we're only at 12 to 15.
0: Copy.
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1: T-Ball 6, what time did this call come out?
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3: 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Engine 26, debris fire, I-80, East and Tennessee Street. Cross of Tennessee Street, map grid J-7.
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0: What was the case number for Springs?
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7: Same to you, Paul 6.
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7: It appears to be the same vehicle as the one on Springs.
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2: Good.
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7: Anyway.
9: Hey, someone needs to open the tape to let this guy through.
1: Sam 2.
0: Sam 2.
1: Be advised, the vehicle that you are talking about is the vehicle from Incident 39.
0: Copy that.
7: Units for Pulse 6, I can't tell if it was damaged to the rear or not. Pulse 6, what's the case number on Marin?
1: Case is 10446, 10446.

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1: Please.
2: You should have barricades coming there in the next few minutes.
1: Copy that. Thank you.

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3: 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I'm about 4 minutes out. I've got a tape. I can do that for you.
0: Copy. Appreciate it.

0: 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I'm sorry, Engine 25, go ahead.
1: We've been waved off by medic.
0: 10-4.

0: 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Two pole one from Tom 36.
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0: 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How are you guys doing for resources out there?
1: We're okay over here. Constant logging facility.
0: Copy that.
1: Well, we're getting status of victim now.

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0: Hey, Corbyard's down here at Springs and Castlewood with barricades. Do we need any more out here?
1: Hey, we're good.
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1: What was the time of my call?
0: $8.23.
1: Okay, thank you.
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0: Okay.

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1: Sam 2.
0: I'll be a route to Kaiser on the same.
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0: We have two 1185s coming out here in Spruce.
1: I don't think so. Do they need to be evidence?
0: Affirm. We're going to need one inside and one outside.
1: Do you know which one's going to be inside, which one's going to be outside?
0: The organ plate is going to be inside.

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0: Show me out here on Marin. Then can I have the case number for this incident, please?
1: It's going to be 10446.

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0: We're clear to Sonoma with a 6 and en route to Springs.
1: Chandler.
2: Tom 36, same traffic.
1: Tom 36.
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1: That was 2 Paul 3.
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1: Go ahead.
0: Frank 36-39-452.
1: Come on.
0: Also, it's just to confirm this is on that Marine Street 12.
1: 206, can you repeat that?
0: Just to confirm, we're on the Marine Street call for the one you're heading right now.
1: Confirm, that's where I have you.

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0: I'm going to send you incident number 75 for subject sleeping on the side of the Salvation Army.
1: Good.
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0: Go ahead.
2: Wait. Can we get a case number for vandalism?
0: Your case number is going to be 10452.

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0: Are you still on scene on Sonoma?
1: Yes.
0: CHP is calling asking if you know how much longer they'll be needed out there.
1: 10 minutes.
0: 10-4, thank you.

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1: Thank you, sir.

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0: Below 27. 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
0: 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If we can have Corp Yard come pick them up, please.
1: Careful.

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0: Copy.
2: Tom 10. We're clear from Springs. Can you log myself off? Tom 35 and Tom 36. Thank you.
1: Never.
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0: Charles 66, you have heard?
1: Negative.
0: Can't understand, but just one. Jen. Latonya McDaniel, born in 61,
1: clear, suspended, or revoked, DMV,
0: ordered IID required. Should be black over brown, 59152, negative.
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0: For the status when you're ready.
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0: Vehicle has two plates, has not been wrecked, burned, or stripped. It was vandalized. They stole tools out of the back and cut the locks.
1: And no one in custody, correct?
0: Affirm.
1: Copy, I'll remove it. And are we aware of the location?
0: Yes, he's on scene. If we can, we're good to go there. Thank you.
1: Copy.

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Go ahead. 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This will be for, I guess, 1124 that's blocking the roadway. 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
1: Sounds yeah, copy. Thank you. 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
0: Okay.

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0: 8:30, wake up 5. 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
0: 1086, you can show me out on Lemon and 5th with a VMA attempting to start a fire.
1: I copy. Is there a unit back in? Clear and respond over to Charles 66, Lemon and 5th.
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0: Hello, Charles 66. Be advised, it's going to be BFA, and she's walking off. We're good here. I'm going to put the fire out.
1: Which direction is she walking?
0: She's headed into the park.
1: Copy. 2 Adam 4, 2 Paul 3, do you copy?
2: We copy. Let's be around.
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0: She's wearing a black hat, has red hair, purple hoodie, blue jeans, black boots.

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2: I'm good for it. No need for fire. Thank you.
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0: 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He's back home.
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1: I heard you.
0: I'm going to send you the subject here in the lobby that's upset. Wants to turn himself in if you could find out if there's a reason that he needs police. He is clear, so I'm not seeing any warrants.
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0: 249-22, if you want, I got it.
1: Copy, thank you.

0: Did he say what he wanted to turn himself in for?
1: He just told the front desk that he ruined his life, but wouldn't say anything else from what I could tell.
0: You got a script from this morning. Did you get to see anything? So I'm looking at it on the video.
2: Well, raise a minute.
0: And, Six, are you coming up from downstairs or from the front?
3: Six, I'm in the lobby with him.
1: Two Adam Four, do you want to be on it?
4: Oh, in the lobby with him as well.
1: Two Adam Four, did you want to be on it as well?

0: Oh, six. What's the address of this individual?
1: From his BL, either 513 Phillip or 104 Arkansas.
0: Copy. He's saying that he did something to his mom. We're trying to figure out where she's at.
1: 10-4. For the probation, 104 Arkansas.
2: 10-2, Dash Mail, behind North Arkansas.
1: 10-4, and I heard. Ada, copy. I heard 2. I'm going to cancel you for now, then.
0: Copy that.

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0: The one I was sending you to is the 104 Arkansas. 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
5: Leo 201, he's advising 513 Phillip Street.
0: Okay. Tim, do you want me to start this one as well for that one then?
6: 279, I'll start towards that address. You can find a number for that address. Would you mind calling it?
0: I'm trying.

0: 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I can be en route to the Phyllis address level.
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0: Sam, did you want me to start counting for the Phyllis?

0: 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Ringo 5, just confirming that's Tony.
1: 25.
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1: Should be.
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1: Lake of Five. Just confirm that jurisdiction, because I think there's a couple of blocks over there that are ours.
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4: 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What's the name?
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3: Jose. I'm sorry, Armando Jose Cruz Estrada.
4: Copy that. Mom is here. She's well.
3: 10-4, do we need to check Arkansas 2 then? For anybody else?
4: Stand by. We're figuring that out now here.
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0: Yeah, Sam, see that vehicle I ran, it's a southbound B3.
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1: What are you checking?
0: Either went eastbound on Phoenicia Road or...
2: It went into Long Ridge Drive, one way in and out.
1: Yeah. Yeah, David 90, I'm here at Long Ridge.
3: David 90, I'll give you code 33.
1: Well, 245 attached.
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3: 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Coming along Ridge, take that first right.

0: Sam 2.
1: Sam 2, yeah.
0: I need the last responding officer to sit at the Long Ridge and Benicia Road in case this vehicle decides to flee. We can block it off with spike strips.
1: 10-4, I need a unit to stop at Long Ridge and Benicia for that.
2: Can I see that copy?

0: And two drivers being detained. There are two more occupants.
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0: Next unit, come in, bump up to my location.

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0: Last name Callum, Charles, Adam, Lincoln, Lincoln, Union, Mary. First name Garland, George, Adam, Robert, Lincoln, Adam, Nora, David. Date of birth is going to be April 6, 2006.

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1: More than you.
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0: 242, go ahead.
1: Last of Walker, William, Adam, Lincoln, King, Edward, Robert. First of Deshaun, David, Edward, Sam, Henry, Ocean, Nora. Date of birth, 09-16-2006-06.
0: 7. 242. Oh, correction, 245. Sorry, 245.
2: Over 245.
0: For Victoriano Garcia, born in 2005, clear license is valid. Should be black over brown, 58115. Thank you, please.
1: Good.
0: Your subject, Walker, is clear and unissued. Black over brown, 57140. 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
0: Do you show us clearing 2000 Ascot? We tried to use this little tablet doodad. If not, we're through with the 3.
1: I copy your tablet clear too.

0: 200 portal. What was the place that was where I left the car too?
1: For first, yeah, he's valid.
0: Okay.

0: 2-4.
1: Two, four, two.
0: Yeah, subject the last of Walker. Supposedly has a middle name of Cortez. I don't know if that helps locate a EO form or an ID. He's stating he has a California ID.
1: I have an ID number starting with a U union. He's just not issued otherwise. Two pull two, did you need a number?
2: Let's pull two to know.
1: Two pull two, go ahead. Two pull two, I didn't copy that last.
3: What do you

0: Wiem, czy... Did you want us to call the SFPD sergeant, see if they're responding, or what did you want us to do?
1: Yeah, Officer Williams is taking care of that right now. Thank you.
0: Yeah, thanks.
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1: I don't know how close they are to each other, but just to advise, there's a 415 verbal in the ICU area.
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1: 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And are we locating the vehicle, or is FPD doing it?
0: They're sending a private tow. We'll take care of it.

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She's parked there at this point. 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
0: Are you guys clear that detail yet?
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